The song we're going to do is a movie song. It's a movie theme, you know, one of those flicks that have all those records out afterwards, after the movie's been released, you know. And the funny thing is, the movie's never been released, so only the soundtracks before it's been released. Anyway, this is an avant-garde flick, an art flick, that we did a score for. And I never made it as an art film, but made it as a pornography flick, you know. And unfortunately, the only thing that was banned about it was the music, so we're going to do the... right, it's got dirty implications. It's called Faster, Faster, Pussycat, Kill, Kill.

0: and become the symbol of the change of the image of the United Kingdom in the world.
1: When you look at Aubrey, it's too important to be brushed aside in that. It's undermined the faith, not only in the police, but in the political system itself, to allow the prosecution of so many people, quite wrongly, but there's been no accountability. No authority has ever been brought to book over this.

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1: One day, while Jetson was staying in Medicine Valley of Chubar, teaching Dharma to several disciples, the yogin Ortan Gendun approached him. Asked, Precious Lama, in the teaching of several Geshes, you are renowned as a Buddha. They say you've totally eliminated desires. Is this true? Jetson replied, they say, but there are many ways.

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1: I bowed at the feet of Great Marpa. Lo Tzu spoke two tongues, who with vision for three times realized the reality of the many as one, specifically one who's cleansed and totally removed the mass of negative preconceptions that imprints in the obscurations of affliction and action produced by the power of ignorance, who's cleared the dark, deluded aberration obscuring knowledge of the objective world and obtained strength, confidences, and unique properties through Gnostic realization of the natural state, to such a one who's developed all the qualities of total omniscience, the term Buddha is applied. Such a perfect Buddha is perfectly free from all desires. To say that even bugs and trees and infants lacking clear conception are Buddhas is the talk of fools. Though lacking sophisticated concepts like possessions and friends, they're still tormented by reactions to heat and cold, hunger and thirst. These root associations gradually develop into full-blown concepts of desire. Outsiders, sages, and the heterodox have numerous attainments, like soaring flight through sky, unobstructed clairvoyant knowledge, various magical transformations, and freedom from cravings of the objects of desire. But they'll revolve in samsara again and again through the fault of incorrect refuge or source and the lack of the vision of analytic wisdom and skill and methods. Likewise with Buddhist meditators, though they've traveled the four absorptions and four formless media to samsara's peak where desire is gone, if they're not imbued with wisdom and method, they'll revolve in samsara as before. Therefore, Buddhahood will never be won by merely stopping desires without integration of method and wisdom through skill and method. So how is it done? Study the paths of the three personality types, the six transcendences of giving and so on, the four social means and four infinitudes, the three vehicles and three bases of practice in the integration of compassion and voidness. Then strive to compile a great store of merit by transcendence of giving, morality, and patience. Build up the store of gnosis by practicing the transcendences of absorption and wisdom. Vigor assist both by intensifying mental effort. Though everything is actually void, insistence on mere nominal voidness without actual voidness realization leads to denial of action and result, the great cause of hell and loss of freedom. Therefore, of good and bad actions and results, avoid the sinful in the slightest degree and cultivate virtue to its greatest extent. Strive also to cultivate inseparable union of both wisdom and absorption. For by absorption the mind is stabilized, and by wisdom strayings are detected. Likewise, with voidness and compassion, cultivate the integration of wisdom and method, for by that sublime method of great compassion, the welfare of beings in samsara is achieved, and by wisdom's view of voidness, dharma body for one's own sake is realized. Planted seed of supplication, imbued with sublime method of compassion, the resultant two-form body arises, and by form body's inconceivable emanations, the hopes, wants, and needs of beings are fulfilled in ways concordant with their welfare, like a gem which grants all wishes, or a wish-granting tree, or a divine tree of worship. And omniscience also, free from preconception, fulfills the hopes of all trainees as inconceivable streaming rays of sun dissolve the fog of all the world. stages of such cultivation, overflowing the mind of Marpa, that king of translators, are the range of Mila's realization. I've explained to you, son Ortan, this beggar yogi's understanding. Bear it in heart, O nobly born. Till the actual state dawns within, through ascertainment of Dharma view, don't perch yourself on the high ledge of views. Till the natural state's been confronted, through union of Dharma and your essential mind, don't disregard cause and effect. Till you're free from fears of birth and death by realizing appearances lack true reality, don't make empty, senseless talk. Till you've attained skill in all sutras, tantras, and shastras, don't teach Dharma pointlessly. Till body, speech, and mind toward others' welfare are directed by slashing entanglement with your own desires, don't behave with pretension and deceit. Till you've slashed entanglement with your own desires and can sacrifice life to benefit others, don't say, I'm a bodhisattva. Till engaged in others' welfare with four social means through inception of four infinitudes in mind, don't say, I work for others' welfare. Till your heart is one with your Lama and you pray to him four sessions each day, don't say, I have admiration and respect. Till beings and worlds shine as divine without attachment and illusory bodies purified into clear light, don't say, I'm a practitioner of the mantra vehicle. Till Dakini gather at your feast and holy offerings change to nectar, don't say, I perform religious feasts. Till mastery of white element, currents and channels, and the element can be emitted or held, don't perform Kama Mudra. Till the force of clear awareness arises in brilliant, thought-free tranquilization, don't say, I meditate the absorptions. Till essential reality is born on brow, through examination by analytic Gnostic wisdom, don't say, realization has dawned. Do you understand my meaning, Yogi? Moved by strong faith, the yogin sang, Ema, great Yogi Repa, Ema, protector of the three realms, beings, Ema, Buddha with human form, I bow to your feet, great Jetsun Father. Clouds of love and compassion gather in the infinite sky of your mind, and with the resonant thunder of your speech, a rain of explicit Dharma falls. Planted the seed of profound precepts in the hard, untilled soil of my mind, irrigated with clear revelations, warded off the ruinous hail of mistaken thought, and cultivated with timely, compassionate skill and method. Though omniscient fruit hasn't ripened yet, by fault of my own inferior nature, no one surpasses you method. From now till enlightenment's attained, may I accompany you, Lord of Yogis, inseparable always, like body and shadow. In your company may I realize the essence of natural state, and win enlightenment unexcelled. May I then work for others' welfare and thereby liberate all beings.

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There's no such thing as human rights when you walk the New York streets. A cop was shot in the head by a 10-year-old kid named Boot in Central Park last week. The fathers and daughters lined up by the coffins by the statue of bigotry. Hey, you better hold on. Something happening here. 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

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What my frank assessment of future chances? Deprived of ambition, you'd go on all fours, dear child, to the noose in the heights, to witness the pattern and the pattern reversed. 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Where you think you may belong. 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Six nights, mostly awake. Unable to swallow without pain. Steroids, 2 milligrams, daily. Unable to write, without pain. Write, vomit, write. Desk to toilet, back again. Words all going or gone. Waterloo Station still sad with war. Ahead, all is farmland. Cornfields panned out low. Questions of grief in advance. What you love, you lose. Cough full of fluid and high-end antibiotics. What's there to understand? People leave us and they're gone. Become makeshift and approximate. Here I am, owning blankness. Here I am, mean and petty, deplorable, slovenly, anxious and guilty. There I am, telling the whole fucking world I don't need no friends, comforting my childhood scars. Filthy liars on the bottle again, snorting and rotting in filthy proximity. Imprisoned in the habitual blurry motives and weak resolve. I've figured out what ownership is. Ask me again, go on, ask me anything, and I'll scream and tell the whole fucking world. And I'll scream again and tell the whole fucking world. Watch me go. Pauper insane. Oblivion has its compensations. Hair cropped short. Watch me become disinhibited, sweet-mannered and affectionate. All the pouting colours of a bruise. Red to black to purple then blue. All day tomorrow, tests and scans. Tested like a witch in this dirty old river. Feeling ruined and fucked off. Bed looks pissed in. Skin dried hard and thin. Strapped with sternal wire. Abattoir quartered. Hung in joints and sides. This is it. The bear life. It feels like love, doesn't it?

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1: Our future.
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Some memory of bitter pains might be. 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

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All the little boys and girls, with rosy cheeks and flaxen curls, and sparkling eyes and teeth like pearls, tripping and skipping,

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This is a two-part song. On the record, I'm joined by Sharon Van Etten on the front part in a duet, so I'm going to try and cover both parts tonight.

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0: we go on a tour, I'll learn how to play. I think now we'll take a moment for a commercial announcement. Hold on a second. So we've got an EP coming out on Sub Plop, like in about 3 days or so. And see, we're a risk for them. So, you know, get our record so they don't treat us like poo.
1: Our lovely model, Danita, will model the Sub Pop arrogant, pretentious style shirt.
0: Here's the cheesy Sub Pop shirt, okay?
1: Show them the back. The back says Sub Pop on it. And this is our Rude Awakening Smell the Magic t-shirt. I know, it separates the men from the boys, we found. And the girls from the women. On the back is the logo

I live a pretty decent life. I work every day and paid my taxes. I didn't go out and hurt nobody. I didn't rob nobody. And I didn't know that cultivation carried two lives.

to Bye Bye Davey. I'm going to be talking today about something that is lulling the youth of America to sleep, the youth of the world, actually. Today's message is a solemn warning to all young people who listen to rock and roll and heavy metal music. A lot of them are going to say, well, Pastor, you didn't mention my rock group today. Matter of fact, I didn't hear any mention of the group that's my favorite. And that doesn't mean that it's not dangerous. Almost all rock music is dangerous. I want to tell you that today, even some of the metal stuff that doesn't sound like it has anything in it that could be deceptive or even misleading. I want you to know today that Satan has planted his lyrics in the music. Some of it is subliminal, and that means it's down at low decibel levels where you wouldn't hear it audibly as you play music at the beat or the high sound level that you would regularly play. There's another message going on below the surface. This is called subliminal programming. We are finally beginning to unravel a bizarre and fiendish plot designed by Satan's antichrist system to corrupt, pervert, and ultimately enslave the youth of this generation.

Hey, any of the drugs sniff glue? Any sniff glue? Sometimes, this for you, it's gonna crash out.

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Seven screws, seven screws. I sing and I sing until the hundred eyes get sleepy. The strong man now wears a dress. It burns itself deep into his skin. Seven screws, seven screws. One day I take them out, I reassemble all the parts, I rearrange the alphabet, and out of the sea of possibilities.